let's get a party started. See you at the bar, you was hardly talking. That's when I knew that your heart was starring. Friends to lovers need a part to star in. Like, wait, babe, let me ask your pardon. This ain't Gucci, this is Prada, darling. If you want something, you can ask me, darling. And you started

0: Nova Era Música Sem Parar.
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Cause I'm sipping pro, yeah, that meth is pro. 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

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That's when I knew that your heart was starring. Friends to lovers need a part to star in. Like, wait, babe, let me ask your pardon. This ain't Gucci, this is Prada, darling. If you want something, you can ask me, darling. And you started laughing.

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That's when I knew that your heart was starring. 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This ain't Gucci, this is Prada, darling. If you want something, you can ask me, darling. And you started laughing.

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1: Aqui.
2: Let's get a party started. See you at the bar, you was hardly talking. That's when I knew that your heart was starring. Friends to lovers need a part to star in. 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If you want something, you can ask me, darling. And you started laughing.

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In the Hollywood Hills and the Boulevard. 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
1: 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That's when I knew that your heart was starring. 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

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And you

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3: Drake.
2: 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I don't wanna.